Alice Harewood here live on Down by the River. Thank you so much, Alice. And like I said, you can go catch Alice River Folk Festival October the 2nd to the 4th in Warburton, and obviously the Ruth Moody gigs coming up as well. You can go check out Alice's socials, keep up to date with everything. Got loads coming up before 11 o'clock when Shear takes over, including this one from a very vibrant Scottish folk band, Astroblock.

You're listening to the Down by the River show with me, Lauren Plant. It's Lucy Wise, Beauty Blind, off her new album, Salt. And Lucy's going on tour. She's actually been playing Sunday the 4th of October at the Northwood Social Club. And then the opener in that bracket three, like I said, was the Scottish band Astroblock from their debut self-titled album. The track was Le Club. Don't often hear Le Club tracks on a folk show. And then the middle of the bracket three was the Welsh guitarist and composer Chris Avery. He writes polyrhythmic medieval Welsh jazz folk. I think if that in itself doesn't make you intrigued, I don't know what will. And the melody of the track, the song, comes from Maria Jane Williams, her collection of ancient national airs of Gwent and Morganic. And the title actually means the loom. So Chris tried to write a guitar pattern that weaves its way under the melody. And it's such a great song. And so I hope you enjoyed hearing that one. And thank you to messaging from Rick. Love the interview with Alice Herwood this morning, Lauren. Such a cool combination, singing and cello. Love it. Thanks for always showcasing great up-and-coming artists. Down by the River is the best. Thanks so much, Rick. Really appreciate it. And yeah, how great was Alice Herwood this morning? So, so great. If you too want to message in, 0400 031067. I'd love to hear from you, what you've got planned for the long weekend. Yeah, the sun is shining. We'd love to hear from you this morning. And we're going to pivot towards Mitsun, who are a Japanese folk fusion band based in Berlin, with members hailing from Japan, Australia and Greece. And they actually formed back in 2018, and their sound really blends traditional Japanese folk with psychedelic and modern folklore, with also a bit of punk mentality as well. And this one's from their second album from 2022. The album's called Hazame, which translates roughly from Japanese as in between, kind of describing that feeling of being in limbo. This album is an exploration of Mitsun's experience as a cross-cultural group living in cultural limbo, they say. This is the track Maru.

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Coming up at Kindred Studios, Melbourne Fringe presents Jazz Theft Auto, Age of Reason, and Hospital, plus Melbourne Jazz Festival's Before Nightfall. Also in the band room, Katie Steele, Pearly Shell's Hot 6.

tomorrow soon. Root from some cold tomb. Things will be different there. The sun will rise from here.

0: Hey, you're on PBS, and we've just heard a couple of tracks from Blonde Revolver there. Started with, you might have recognised that one, that was a theme to Buffy, one of my fave TV shows. And then into the Blonde Revolver first EP, and we heard Red Ruby. And I have Izzo of Rackoff Records and Blonde Revolver in the studio with me.
1: Hi, Rodney, how are you?
0: I'm pretty good. Good to have you here.
1: Thanks for having me.
0: That's all right. Before we go any further, I've got to say shout out to Liam, who has texted in. Happy to have you on board. He is fan of all things Rackoff Records.
1: Number one supporter. We're so lucky to have Liam in our orbit.
0: Yeah, cool. He's a friend of PBS and many shows.
1: For sure.
0: What was the first Rackoff Records thing you put out?
1: It was the Blonde Revolver EP that we've just heard a track from.
0: Yep.
1: So that kind of came to be because Grace and I, who do Rackoff together, we played in that band and we'd recorded and we knew we were going to put that seven out. And I guess when it came time to kind of think about labels and that kind of thing, we were just like, where could we send this? And obviously so many amazing labels in Melbourne that we, you know, would have been very lucky to have put it out. But it was a kind of secret dream of both of ours to have our own label.
0: Yeah.
1: So we kind of eventually voiced that to each other and voiced it to the band. And we just had like heaps of support from the band and also just friends in the music community that we'd kind of shared that idea with.
0: Yeah.
1: So, yeah, we decided to put it out ourselves. So it was the first release on the label and it kind of birthed the label as well. It got it.
0: Cool.

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1: On a serious note,

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Right.

0: You're on PBS 106.7. That was Yako Yako with Ted 41, an iconic release by the German and Vietnamese producer. Thank you for your messages, guys.
1: Endless inquiries for the deep dive into your golden soul and rich psyche.

0: 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I'll do something.
1: Confusion.

Yeah.

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I'm Eva, and this is Electrosophy. Tonight, Vibration.

I used to make up long speeches to you after you left. I used to talk to you all the time, even though I was alone. It was almost like you were there.

Good morning. You have been listening to The Breakfast Spread here on PBS 106.7 FM. My name's Pony and I'm jumping in the seat for Milo this morning while he's on break for the long weekend. We started off that bracket with a track from 18 Rays. It was from their self-titled EP, came out in 2017. The track we heard was I Feel Rain. In the middle there, it was Way Dynamic with his brand new single, Officially, came out in August this year. And the song is part of the first international reissue of the 2025 album Massive Shoe. The reissue is set to release on October 2nd. And just then we heard Oral Tradition by Vanishing Twin. That's their newest single that came out last week. It was one of PBS's feature tracks. And yeah, it's from the forthcoming album titled Archives, and that is also set to release October 2nd. This next one is from Night Jewel. It's titled What Did He Say from the 2009 album Good Evening. 0400 03 1067 is the number if you'd like to say good morning.

It's a quarter to ten. You're in the Ports of Paradise on PBS, celebrating the 100th birthday a couple of days ago of the great saxophonist John Coltrane, who really probably hit his stride in the mid-50s as a member of the Miles Davis Quintet. I was just reading a little anecdote. It has to be said, John Coltrane did struggle a lot with drug addiction through his entire career, and that was what led to his early demise. But just reading a little anecdote on the liner notes here. Although the eventual, this is talking about when he left Miles Davis, although the eventual parting of the ways in April 1960 proved to be amicable, suggestions were made that Miles had become a little frustrated with the saxophonist's increasing need to stretch out his solos. A story often told is that Coltrane had confided in the trumpeter that he did not know how to bring

the line. But oh my darling, always I'll remember when your lips were close to mine.